0: worth about a couple of thousand, and then you go ahead and you're moving on to the next one. Yeah.
1: And that's
0: then,
1: where the generational wealth comes in.
0: See?
1: Hey, that's why that's we teach. We teach
2: it. That's what they teach. And behind you, you've got the really cool Marley hangable pictures for $125 plus your basic membership items and then some. So we're giving that to you as a thank you, Lorenzo. That's yes. just, hey, we listen, we appreciate you all.
0: It's always good to be appreciated.
2: It's always good to be appreciated.
0: Yes, sir.
2: 256-372-5937. That's the number to call. 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
1: Come on.
0: 5937. Boy, that lets you know it's time for coffee, huh?
2: Right.
3: Yes, right. Time for a break.
0: Right.
1: You get some reggae juice.
0: Right. Let me go get some of that Chef Will over there for a moment. Guys, thank you for joining me this afternoon / evening. There's nothing I enjoy more than for several years bringing the Tennessee Valley reggae, the vibes of reggae. Of course, that was, of course, throwback music from Bob Marley and the Wailers. We also heard from one of the reggae veterans, a longtime standout, Luciano, the Messenger. With his classic, one of my favorites, No Night in Zion, from the release of the same name from my man Luciano. Guys, we would love to hear, we need to get some of this. Why do we want to get it out? Because I want you to have authentic Tough Gong Marley items in your house that goes directly to the family.
3: Yes.
0: And they thought enough of you here in the Tennessee Valley and these other areas. They sent a lot of great items. And this, and honestly, that's just some of it.
1: This is some of it. This is what we're seeing right now. Yeah. This is authentic stuff, y'all. Yep. You got to understand.
0: Right. You look authentic. At the label. The label isn't saying that it's coming from Marcus's warehouse.
1: No, this is authentic.
3: Or the Right Way 360.
0: Right.
3: So, yeah. And the magnet alone is just... It's so well put together where it's different pictures of him playing soccer, playing his guitar, name it. It is
1: iconic poses.
3: Right.
1: Yeah.
3: These are like old school pictures that you may not find anywhere else. So, yes, call 256-372-5937 to put in your pledge. And it's not that much, baby.
1: It's not that much. Get up on there. You got $75 for the basic membership level. Right. Get you a JAB T-shirt so you represent. Mm-hmm. $150 associate level, which is your JAB. You get that JAB umbrella along with some of this Tough Gong stuff. You got $300 jazz lover level. You get a JAB tumbler with the speaker. That speaker tumbler is awesome.
0: Yeah. It is.
1: I thought, how cool is that? You get to drink and listen to
3: your music.
1: The music at the same time.
3: Listen to your reggae music. Or your Caribbean music. Right. Don't play. Yes.
0: Right. Maybe you want to listen to your jazz, your old school, your blues. And you can do that as you're sipping your green tea.
1: Right.
0: And you're sitting there and you got, and it's like, and
1: wait,
0: you,
1: your herbal tea. At the concert.
0: If they let you in for at the Orion with that, they'd be like, man. Yeah.
1: Right? But your green tea, right?
0: And then, right.
1: Listen. You guys got to get in on this. And then for those, listen, I'm going to put out a challenge here to some of our The Right Way 360 supporters and business. We know all about those tax incentives because we teach financial literacy, right? Yay. So you got that $500 day sponsorship. That's a day sponsorship where you can get your business promoted on WJAB throughout the day, right? We all know that's a tax write-off, but it also lets people know that you're out there and you're supporting a worthy cause, right? And the people that we roll with, that's how they roll. So get in on that $500 sponsorship.
3: And that comes with a cooler seat.
1: You get the cooler seat that we talked about, and you get another JAB t-shirt. So get on in here. And if you don't want to hit it all in one shot, because, you know, again, we teach financial literacy.
0: Right.
1: If you want to stretch it out over the year, you can become a sustainer member. The sustainer member allows you to stretch that $500 commitment for $41 over 12 months. Mm-hmm. You still get all of the things and the benefits that you get for doing the day sponsorship, but you get to spread it out over time, and you get that full benefit when it comes time for taxes, because we all love to pay taxes, don't we?
0: Gotta do it.
1: Right?
0: Gotta do it.
1: So get in here, 256-372-5937, or hit us up on the website at wjab.org.
0: We need those individuals, those bold individuals that when I see in the streets, they'll come up to me, hey, they'll sing to me their favorite Morgan Heritage song, or Sanchez, or Sizzler, or the Marley Brothers.
1: Yes.
0: Thank you. So guess what? Now I need you to make a pledge of $75 or more. Join us at the basic membership level. I want, you know what? I'm throwing the I'm gonna go ahead and be bold.
1: Throw it down.
0: Caribbean Association, North Alabama. Where you at?
1: Call them out.
3: Call them.
2: Where
3: call
2: are you?
3: Call
2: them out.
3: Come on,
0: Caribbean
3: Caribbean
0: Association. Where are you at?
3: Embarrass the Caribbean people. Come
1: listen,
3: on.
1: Marcus
3: I'm
1: has
3: one.
1: Been on the air for years supporting yes. the Caribbean community.
0: Don't turn off the radio now. now you got a power outage during this show.
1: Listen, I need for my folks to stand up and put their support behind my man, just the way he's yes. been doing it for our community and standing up for years to make sure that the Caribbean community has a voice in the Tennessee Valley. So I double down on that. Ooh. Connor, where you at? I double down.
0: Connor,
1: where you at? I double down.
3: Where should we get the island foods too? Huh? Hello?
0: Right.
3: Okay, my Jamaican restaurants. Oh, I'm still, not going to say your name. But you know, right?
1: Done,
3: so
1: right?
3: Come on, Jamaican restaurant.
0: Right,
3: Put something on it.
1: Let them right. know. We out here talking about these jerk chicken, these jerk plates, where you can get them from, introduce them to this Caribbean community and this understanding of our community. So make sure that you support. I'm doubling down on Marcus's call out.
0: That's right. We need to hear from you guys right now. But you know what? I know, especially through the college years, there's nothing I look forward to than like once a year. I believe they drop once a year. Mm. Were the classic VP reggae gold albums.
1: Yes.
0: Well, this is one of my favorites. I have no idea what year this came out. I just remember, you know, because the ladies were always very nice looking.
1: I think that was part of the promotion.
0: It worked on me, yeah.
1: Because when I was little, I used to see them. I liked the covers too.
0: Yeah. I think everyone. Yeah, I had one through like 52. Anyway, that being said, give us a call at 256-372-5937. Taking us up to the news. We're various artists,
1: various artists.
0: You'll figure it out if you're a reggae fan. Morgan Heritage, Barry Sammons, Richie yes. Stevens. I think Buju's on this. Not Buju, I think Bounty Kill's on this track as well. Cry for Peace, 90.9 WJB. Give us a call.
4: Boop, boop. Hey, yo, y'all. Why kill each other when it's...

sorry. But I don't want to be an emperor. That's not my business. I don't want to rule or conquer anyone. I should like to help everyone if possible. Jew, Gentile, black man, white. We all want to help one another. Human beings are like that. We want to live by each other's happiness, not by each other's misery. We don't want to hate and despise one another. In this world, there's room for everyone, and the good earth is rich and can provide for everyone. The way of life can be free and beautiful, but we have lost the way. Greed has poisoned men's souls, has barricaded the world with hate, has goose-stepped us into misery and bloodshed. We have developed speed, but we have shut ourselves in. Machinery that gives abundance has left us in want. Our knowledge has made us cynical, our cleverness hard and unkind. We think too much and feel too little. More than machinery, we need humanity. More than cleverness, we need kindness and gentleness. Without these qualities, life will be violent, and all will be lost. The aeroplane and the radio have brought us closer together. The very nature of these inventions cries out for the goodness in men, cries out for universal brotherhood, for the unity of us all. Even now, my voice is reaching millions throughout the world. Millions of despairing men, women, and little children, victims of a system that makes men torture and imprison innocent people. To those who can hear me, I say, do not despair. The misery that is now upon us is but the passing of grief.

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0: unmistakable vocals that you hear are not that of Lorenzo's. They're that of the late, great Peter Morgan. Man, that seems so...
1: That's
0: one that I don't know. That's of the late great Peter Morgan. Yeah, Morgan. That one is just one that, you know, there was some passing. Of course, we know Steve Marley lost his son. Yeah. But I mean, wow! When I heard that one,
1: that one hurt too.
0: Yeah, that one really hurt. Of course, one of their big hits from the 3-in-1 release, "She's Still Loving Me." And of course, we brought you some great reggae from the legend himself, Tony Rebel. If Ja, here on 90.9 WJAB, sitting across from me, I have. Guys, for those who are just joining from the 6 o'clock hour, they're just getting home, they're relaxing to some of the sweet sounds of reggae music, introduce yourself.
2: Hey, hey, hey, my name is Sarah Wright, also known as Lady Flip Game.
1: And I am Lorenzo Wright, a.k.a. Flip Game Boss, and we are the Right Way 360. Mm-hmm. And, you know, we teach financial literacy all over the Tennessee Valley, all over the country.
2: All over the
1: country. And as of last year, literally all over the world.
2: Yeah. We hit Canada. Hey, Canada.
1: The African continent, yes. South America. Mm-hmm. Yeah, we're loving it. Listen, make sure you come on in and support. We're looking at some seriously nice paraphernalia here. We're talking about some real Tough Gong merchandise. We've got magnets. We've got bucket caps. We've got posters. I mean, pictures.
2: Everything. We have everything. Look, a little bit, even scarves. Okay?
1: Scarves.
2: Hey.
1: Tumblers that the tumbler still keeps taking me because the tumbler is actually a Bluetooth radio, so you can drink and also listen to your music, your reggae music, your international music, because you know that's what we bring here on JAB. Right?
2: Yeah, we bring that international music.
0: And guys, it's
2: they even probably put a little compa for y'all, okay, for the Haitian speakers like myself. I'm sure you know. Don't worry, I can help them out.
0: Right.
2: Okay, I can help them out.
0: I'm hitting Google right now.
2: Okay, so there we can put a little, you know, which one? Shoko. Okay.
0: What are those numbers that they can call in? Because we want to hear from everyone who is a reggae lover. Mm-hmm. Those who, when the news that hit that Steve Marley and of course Bougie were coming to town, that's a lot of individuals who are reggae lovers. So you should be tapped in right now to WJB, literally tapped in to the great reggae that you're about to get. We're going to throw it back a little bit in a few moments and actually get some folks up and moving and grooving. But what are the numbers once again?
2: Okay, if you want to tap in, actually you should tap in at 256-372-5937. Once again, 256-372-5937. Or you can go to www.wjab.org.
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0: Whether it's the vintage, the collectible magnets, whether or not it's the bucket hat that you can wear to the festival, to the Bougie Steve Marley concert, whether it's the classic legend poster that's behind you that's from one of the best-selling albums of all time, whether you want to give someone a nice Marley frameable picture, as we said before, all of this is from our good friends at Tough Gong Worldwide, of course, the Marley record label that housed Bob Marley, now Ziggy, and a few other of the Marley family members. This is from them. And they were like, when they heard about the, actually, you know, when the key thing, they were actually supposed to be doing this during his birthday.
2: Right. Mm.
0: But there were a couple of things that came up. I think something came up more or less, but they were like, so they doubled up.
1: Right.
0: And so, and they were thinking about us here in the area so much that they sent Steven down. No.
2: See, look at that. They sent Steven down, okay? So they believe in us, so we need to believe in our own self and show your support.
1: Absolutely.
2: Basic member, $75. That is how many burgers? A couple burgers and some fries. Well, supersize it, baby. That's like three dinners. I'm just giving three.
1: That's one dinner for one person the way that we eat here in Tennessee Valley.
0: Right.
2: Ooh, yes.
0: Right, a couple of these plates.
2: With a soda on the side or sweet tea.
0: And if you break it down mathematically, what you do is you make a pledge of $75. Mm-hmm. Maybe you want to pay $30 this month. You want to pay them next month. Maybe if you pay that pledge of $125, hey, I'll do $60 this month and I'll pay the remainder next month or something like that. We're not going to come hounding you down, but we want you to make an investment. Mm-hmm. Invest in something that you like, something you appreciate, something that you think has value to you. You invest in it. You keep it up. The proceeds here, they don't go to the JB massage chair, cappuccino machine.
2: That would be nice, though.
0: Right. We don't have it here, though. Yeah. They go for students. We have a lot of equipment that's going on with students. We also have a lot of, it's a lot of upkeep. You can imagine. Anytime you have something like this, you have to have upkeep. So give us a call right now, Lorenzo. Give them the numbers once again. It's time for us to get dancing. We're going to start dancing.
1: We're going to get up and get dancing. But before we do that, we want you to make sure you call in 256-372-5937. Once again, 256-372-5937. 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
0: Get some of this Marley Tough Gong gear exclusively for you guys in this area. Get some of this Tough Gong gear. Guys, are you ready?
1: Ready.
0: Let's do it. Look,
2: let's
0: do it. Here we go. 90.9 WJB. 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

0: 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Lorenzo, come test me now.
1: Test me now. Try test me now.
0: Right. The snicker that was in me is officially gone. From Mad Lion to Sean Paul to Patra to Lil Vicious. Having some fun here, getting you up, wow, getting you moving here on the Roots Box 90.9 WJB. That's the vibes we like to bring to you. You know, we do bring you the modern artists as well. Mm-hmm. Obviously, it's a three-hour show, so we like to mix them in. But, man, the last time that we've heard Lil Vicious, the first thing I want to do is put on my skates.
2: Right.
0: Now, I just remember the video.
3: Yes.
0: You know, the video. Right. And then, of course, the Mad Lion, you just want to go in New York and have your Tims on.
2: With your Tims. You had to throw your Tims back. What was it, Tims and
3: it was a baggy jeans.
2: Baggy jeans, Tims, cross colors. And you had your, and then if you was Caribbean, you had to have the back
3: y'all
2: pocket
3: was
2: rack.
3: Different. Okay. Had, I think that was really? A Jamaican thing.
2: And the
3: thing.
2: Mesh shirt.
3: That was a Jamaican thing, though. I really think so.
2: You had to have your mesh marina. It could be in any color, just a mesh marina. Uh-huh. And then you had your baggy jeans and then your Tims.
3: And then your rag in the back of your
2: hanging
3: pocket.
2: Out your back
3: rock
2: pocket. Listen, that was, what is it, the Jamaica starter kit.
0: A
2: 90s Jamaican starter kit.
3: Man.
0: Oh, wow.
3: And if they didn't have their Tim, they had to have clocks.
2: Clocks.
3: Clocks.
2: You had clocks or your Patrick Ewing.
3: Oh, we yes.
2: Because back then, remember, Patrick used to play for the Knicks and he came out with those sneakers. So you had to have your Patrick Ewing. I think it was the 33s. The green 33s. Yeah, you had the Patrick Ewing. What?
0: The memories that we bring to you here on the Roots Box. Lorenzo, what are the numbers? What are the numbers?
3: The number is, drum roll, 256-372-5937. Once again, 256-372-5937. You can also go to www.wjab.org. Once again, www.wjab.org.
0: Some great items that we have exclusively from Tuff Gong. We're going to hear from Mr. Marley in a few moments, but the collector's magnets that were sent in from Tuff Gong Worldwide to the bucket hats. Now, these are for a pledge of $75 where we renew your basic membership or you join a membership for the first time. But, you know, we have a lot of fun here on the Roots Box during our fundraising. But in all sincerity, for those that enjoy the music, the culture that we've been bringing, we'd love to hear from everyone right now, from all organizations.
2: Yes. From everybody.
0: We need to hear from everybody that loves reggae music, loves the vibe of reggae music, loves the message that we bring. We mix in a lot of course, roots. A little dance hall, a little soca that we're going to bring in, all that Afro beat. So we want to hear from everyone at 256-372-5937. The only, you know, of course, yes, you can say I can listen to the reggae on my Spotify list or my streaming service list. This is the one that taps in local.
3: Yes.
0: So when you hear us come on giving you a weather update or letting you know about certain festivals or events that are happening, this speaks to you. This is what makes it exclusive, where I get to have the right sitting across from me talking about everything.
2: Come on now.
0: Financial education.
2: Yes.
0: You know, we're getting musical education, but right now, you know, in the past, we talked financial education as well.
2: Yes.
3: Music is a little bit of money, too, because, you know, hey, we can help you out with that.
2: You got to keep your subscription going. Right. If you want to do it the other way, you've got to keep your subscription going. If you don't have your money right, you ain't going to keep your subscription going. So
0: that part.
2: Yeah. Support your local.
0: Support local. Support Alabama A&M's top one.

0: It's him with the Lion and Judah ring that was presented to him. You need to know the story about that. Watch the movie or any documentary, really. There's tons of, they'll tell you the story behind Bob and the Lion of Judah ring. Of course, we've got the magnets as well, the bucket hats, and just some nice pictures around here so that you can add to your collection wherever you want. Maybe you want to add to your living room, your office, you know, any of those places. So, yeah.
1: They're good anywhere in the house, especially if you're a collector.
0: If you're a collector, definitely.
1: If you just love Bob Marley and the Marley family, what they stand for.
2: And the bucket hat, you know, if you have locks, you know, cover your beautiful mane.
1: You got to cover your beanie, you know.
2: Put it right over your head. And they also have a beanie with the Rasta colors. And it has a, does it have a beak? I can't tell. But it's beautiful. It and you can, you know, so call in. Just call in. Try it.
0: And, you know, and we talk about this. And the reason why we keep saying it's from the Marley family, because you got to remember for years, they did not have the rights to their own father's name.
1: Right. That's so an interesting story. Yes.
0: So as we're saying this now, this is not something that they had for, oh no, they, they were, you know, this is more recent that the Marleys have gotten a hold of the father's name, rights, and all that. Before then, that was locked up in a lot of legal.
1: A big deal. And that falls within financial literacy too, because ownership is a big part of financial literacy. Mm-hmm. And if you don't understand what it is that's owed to you, you can't protect it. So we teach people build wealth, maintain it, protect it, and pass it on. Right. And for a long time, they didn't understand the music and the industry behind it. So they didn't own their stuff. And that's a big deal. But if you want that information, you want to make sure that we can pass it on, you got to have my man Marcus on the air.
0: That's
1: and the
0: right.
1: way that
0: there
1: we do that is to call in 256-372-5937 and just support your pledge. Anything can do. We want you to do a basic membership, and you don't have to. It's $75. You don't have to do it all at once. You can do. You can break it up. But with that, you're going to get a WJAB T-shirt. If you do a 150 associate level, you can get the umbrella that goes along with it. A $300 level gets you the jazz umbrella along with the tumbler and the speaker. Again,
2: it's all in one. The tumbler speaker is all in one.
1: Yeah.
2: It's really cool, really cute. If you just buy it for the tumbler, just pledge that $300 for the tumbler.
1: It's so cool.
2: I'm just telling you, that's how cool it is.
1: Listen,
2: yes.
1: Trust me, I'm going to be walking home with one myself because I'm just in love with it.
2: Me too.
1: I was like, I listen to my music and have my tumbler. Same time and drinking my drink. Yeah,
0: we know you can't do that, though, Ryan. But you know what?
1: Right,
0: you can do it in your backyard all day and all night.
2: All day.
1: Self care is important. My backyard is my safe haven.
0: Okay,
1: and I do it with my tumbler
2: with your music
1: right
2: in the background.
1: Absolutely. So 256-372-5937 or go to wjab.org and show your support.
0: Now, when we come back after this break, we're going to, of course, talk numbers and folks that have called in pledges. But also, I'm going to ask both of you. I need your top three favorite reggae artists. You can't share.
2: I need your top three
0: reggae artists.
2: Barris Hammond, number one.
0: Uh-huh. Mm-hmm.
2: Okay, Sanchez, number two. Mm-hmm. Female, I am going to go with, right now, what is her name? Cynthia. Yes.
0: We played said, Dolly a few moments ago from
1: you said all time, but that's... Bro, that's a long list. But, I got to throw my man Bob on there.
0: Okay, Bob.
1: Of course. And then Buju right behind him.
0: Mm-hmm. Okay.
1: But if you really, can I get one more in there?
0: Get one more.
1: All right, so I got Gregory Isaacs and then Dennis Brown. So
2: well,
1: I got to do
0: so,
1: four.
0: Okay, so me and Lorenzo's are a lot closer.
1: Yes.
0: I think I would have replaced one and added Super Cat on there.
1: Ooh, okay, come on. Okay. And then Super Cat did the crossover, introduced the U.S. to a lot of different dance
0: Super
1: styles.
0: Super Cat
1: did
0: the Don Dada.
1: Yes.
0: Sean Paul sounds like
1: Sean
0: Paul's great, like
1: his
0: son.
1: But I can't put him in my top three.
0: You wouldn't put Super Cat in your top three.
1: If I had to do it, because remember, you got genre too. And genre is important because you got dance hall and you got reggae. So, you know, you Bob, Dennis, and Gregory, those are just basic vintage. Then you got the dance hall side, you got Buju, you could put Super Cat, you could put Sean Paul, Beanie.
2: Me?
1: Come on, you can't leave Beanie out of that conversation.
0: Beanie,
1: and then you got Elephant Man.
2: Oh,
1: Elephant.
2: Gosh.
1: And we still dance.
2: Belly.
1: We still
2: oh,
1: dance to Elephant Man right now.
0: Yeah, that part. Wow. That part. So that's what we're talking about here on the Roots Box. We'll be back after this brief break. Give us a call, 256-372-5937. What are your favorite reggae artists? Give us a call at that number and let us know. 256-372-5937. We'll be back. We're going to check out music, though, from Mr. Marley in a few moments. But first this.
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0: I guess one of the things I got clear up is the host of this show has to eat a little curried crow.
1: Curried crow with some of my mom's gravy, boy. Go ahead. So he can go down easy. Go ahead and eat it now.
2: Go ahead and eat it.
0: Let me go ahead and eat it. So, of course, my good friend Neil Nixon of the Conda Caribbean Association of North Alabama.
1: Yes.
0: My good friend Neil, he made a pledge of $50, and I'm sure Neil is challenging all those others to call to meet or beat his pledge.
1: Come on.
0: Between now and 7 o'clock. So thank you, Neil. Thank you so much. We talk all the time.
1: Yes.
0: Whenever there's something that's coming up, I'm happy that we can promote it online and here at the radio station. And that's the partnership that we set up. Guys, we got some pledges over there on that side?
1: Absolutely.
2: Yes,
1: we
2: have an anonymous. Okay, this person didn't want to be known.
0: Uh-huh.
2: They pledge $35. Yay!
1: Hey, listen.
2: Thank you so much. We appreciate that.
0: Yes.
1: And then we've got Maestro and Miss Midnight. They pledged a $200 pledge.
0: Hey!
1: Listen,
0: supporters of the Fox and Public Radio.
1: We love it. Keep it coming, y'all. Keep it coming.
0: And Maestro, just know I do have your song coming up. That'll be coming up very soon. I know a song my good friend the Maestro has in mind. It's one of our favorites around here. I know it's one of Lorenzo's as well. I'm thinking.
1: Let's see.
0: We'll see what's coming up.
2: Okay. Mm-hmm.
0: I ponder.
2: Ooh.
0: It will be one of them. The numbers, guys.
1: 256-372-5937. Again, 256-372-5937. Call in, show your support. Keep this music going.
2: Yeah.
0: That's right. If you made a pledge, we want to thank you. Encourage the next person. Encourage your friends, family members, co-workers to call in with a pledge of at least, we'll say $50. Pledge what you can. Pledge what comes from the heart. But just know it's all going back.